But lazy man, get up. Nobody send you till you climb up. Even when you reach up, they go check you. They go check your balance and status. Stand fit, no fear. Stand strong, man led. Even when you lose control, breathe in, breathe out. Gather yourself and come.

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0: nothing happens when the government for the people. 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My people go work like this, but then they still never get no pay. We try report that some people trust and obey. But all I get now one phrase, Naija we way.
1: I am.
0: Nigeria, where you're from, but we know they carry last. But we living under pressure, which can't even be that. We refuse to be what they want us to be. I be the six and yeah, my people stupid. 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
1: Yes, just the person I am.

0: Where would the gold come from? 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Ah, Orem gone. Well, Blackface, Nigeria, Rap Mike, Freedom Blaze, Mr. Brown on the beat. Loud house, baby. Well, another one again.
1: Oh. 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Ha bu igu ozi nke anyị. 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
2: 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Black Shiva, Black Shiva, Black Shiva, Black Shiva, Black Shiva, Black Shiva, Black Shiva, Black Shiva, Black Shiva, Black Shiva, Black Shiva, Black Shiva, Black Shiva, Black Shiva, Black Shiva, Black Shiva, Black Shiva, Black Shiva, Black Shiva, Black Shiva, Black Shiva, Black Shiva, Black Shiva, Black Shiva, Black Shiva, Black Shiva, Black Shiva, Black Shiva, Black Shiva, Black Shiva, Black Shiva, Black Shiva, Black Shiva, Black Shiva, Black Shiva, Black Shiva, Black Shiva, Black Shiva, Black Shiva,

0: money keep and when they feel my success. 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
1: I put that on the same as the stabby and from emotion sickness. 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

0: traffic by if you don't rest. 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

0: he don't respond to people. What about Matam because of his dancing? He said dancing don't affect how he perform as Govu. He did talk this one for town hall meeting ahead of the August 15 governorship election. And then like I said, dancing are part of his personality. Now who he be, he not stop him from doing his work as Govu. He say his government will carry a different project across the state. He describe himself as prudent worker. Oh God, the legacy explains that dancing as something with around for a family. Yeah, take time for dancing the day and time for work the day. When it comes to dance, he deliver. When it comes to work, he deliver. Now say it put on. A response come after Edo State Govu, Oga Monde Pebelo, he criticize him, he bad talk him. Say the dance, he talk him during the EAPC campaign rally for inside of Osun State. Ogbabelo urge voters to reject what he called dancing of all ahead of the election. So now Nigerian is not be called the motor, but this one has still been as a table top for the motor. May I match singly break make if you drink water? I don't go anywhere, I'd come back.
1: No touch your radio. Ogbonge News still the on.
0: Alright, so correct person, I don't come back. Welcome back. Ogbonge News the run. So like this story is part of Akata News. If there's a Democratic Republic of Congo, they'll now say Ebola outbreak. It up by 2,011 people so far. That and the information from the country public health institute, it shows that 4,381 confirmed cases. They don't record them across 5 areas. Health officials say the virus it spread quickly because of the late detection. They not quick know about the virus. Ongoing wahala and pressure on top healthcare services. This that the country's 17 Ebola outbreak broadly and a Bondigio strain the causam. For now, no approved vaccine or treatment they are available specifically for this kind of Ebola matter. So, the World Health Organization did not declare the outbreak as public health emergency of international concern. This one, they follow report of cases for neighboring Uganda. Now, say they be on top of the Ebola matter, and people body they be on top of this one, but information will come as they be as they knock on for you the most. Inside Sport News, they said the Confederation of African Football, CAF, don't announce dates and host countries for some major African football competitions up to 2027. The 2027 African Cup of Nations AFCON, it go out for Kenya, Tanzania, and Uganda from the 19th they was down for inside June to the 17th they was down for inside July 2027. Qualifying matches for the tournament, it go start inside September 2026. CFT announced Ghana it go host the under-20 AFCON for February and March 2027. While Morocco go host the under-17 competition for April and May. Egypt go host the under-23 AFCON where go serve as qualification tournament for the 2028 Olympic Games inside Los Angeles. Inside qualification news is down to Spotify. Spotify don't plan to start to identify artist profiles where represent AI-generated identities on top of their platform. The company say from the middle of September, some artist profile it go started to get AI personal badge. Spotify said the move now to help listeners know when artificial intelligence they involve in creation of the music that they listen to as AI generated song they become more popular. The company still explain say artists fit on their own disclose. Say then they use AI to Spotify for artists. However, Spotify go still conducting your check and add the badge to artist profile where necessary. As they be Spotify the pepper on top of the matter, many people they listen to the AI song, many of them don't even know now AI and I sing the song where they listen to. So the news now because the matter on top Nigeria news a cut and the sport and notification to read. Before I go mash and leave you, I'm going to shop a little shook leg for some of the news now drop for the month. I dropped news say President Oga Bola Ahmed Tinubu don't put up for we Niger country people body to put the country unity, the country peace first, despite our own different areas. As he dropped news say Niger Meteorological Agency, where they call NIMET, it don't warn of flash flood for inside 13 states. For inside 13 states, they made a day at a lot on top of the matter. Inside Akata News, I dropped news say DR Congo don't record more than 2,000 Ebola deaths. Inside Sport News, I dropped news say CAF don't announce a date. Host countries for major African football tournaments through 2027. So, now the news then be this one. I try the greetings give you a journey for this Ogbonge News this very time. My name is Christina Ogbonge Fejuru, America. AKA, you have a topic, no Fejuru, the voice they make your bellas. What? You know, say happiness and a medicine as you get them for your body, you they do well for your body and you see they transfer to people where they are around you. So, maybe they get better, they go, maybe they happy, they go. I stay with you in spirit, right? I make a leave you for the end. So, for beautiful, I wonder, because lyrics, animal love, laugh on top of the morning, Rose. Oh, yeah. No touch your dial.
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1: Commissioner DJ YC, let's go. Let's go.

0: Because even Bible talks say, man, we no walk, no chop.
1: Make I tell you where you did. The people will be saying no idea happen for the morning runs. Becca Bliss and Iman Laugh Laugh. My name is Shiswa, the energy shift. I don't give you the updates. Put on for your uncle. Boko.
2: All right, welcome back from that long break of Odongen Yinta. And of course, you still don't have the right there. Mm-hmm. The headquarters of Good Niger Music. And Nigeria FM 102.7, and I used to listen to this beautiful Wednesday morning. We thank Almighty God once again for this very gift of life. When we say, you don't give me plus you, I have to take witness another tear rubber day in the month of August. Very, very soon now, we go enter into the middle of August and start to prepare for the Ember month. We go kickstart very, very soon. And of course, today will be Wednesday with the Tagam, the Sweet in the Middle edition of Money Runs. Yes, and now it's the biggest B&E
3: in the industry.
2: Becca Bliss and Emma Laugh Laugh. Don't forget, sometimes we like Wednesday, they tough because you see, they look the time. Say, oh God, we are seeing this week, my brother, my sister. If it's tough, so are you. You understand? So anything where you say this Wednesday, one put for your shirt, maybe you do it in shirt stand, not in the app, or anything we buy in a wish. Yes, and of course, messages don't they drop, voice note too don't they drop, and let us know who and who exactly you want to carry that your positive energy give, how the traffic situation for your side also be. Of course, the number where you go take do this now.
3: 0810-013-0349. I call them again with my food chest. 0810-013-0349. On top of WhatsApp, if you send us voice notes, if you send us a message, if you even call us directly, if you want to do it in Yan, your Yan is. You not get WhatsApp, you not get data. No worry, we get plans for you also. Carry that your food as long as you recharge carry there, because without that, Ulu and Nikona, if you talk to 0810-013-0349.
2: I noticed somebody done the one that said that song when I play last, and I never tell us who singer. The person who singer now, Commissioner DJ YC. The DJ YC now, DJ, and YC now, WYSEI. If you don't know how to spell Commissioner, I wish you the best. But just put Commissioner DJ YC, put money good. You'll see and say, true. Money is very, very good. Money go let you reach some certain place. Money go let you get some certain respect. Money no go allow some certain people talk to you anyhow. Eh? If you no work, you know shop. If you no work, you know go get money. But as much as money good, we know they talk. Say make you look for them in any means. Because we know that if you don't look for them in any means, at that time they shook your hand. In some kind,
3: you didn't hunt,
2: you understand, some kind dirty things where you feel cut your finger. Be gay, I mean, my baby, they take talk. I'm in the future. Say, oh God, I wish they I don't go look for money in this certain way.
3: You're gonna be a DB in quick.
2: Oh, yeah, now, good morning, Beta. Anima, radio is loud and clear. Aziz from Ovalin, they thank you, Jerry, you too much. Good morning, Becca. Please, Anima, lie. Sorry, laugh. Now, the carry and put here before Ima de Luke and me talk him. But I've not changed my mind yet. Badu lie from
3: I still do my due diligence of treating my in law very right.
2: Because you opened up.
3: I did a gentleman.
2: Because you opened up. The girl where we have face cap, you know they opened up for her.
3: No, I don't do that kind of thing.
2: No, well, I do not believe you. I don't tell you. When you give me the girl number, I ask her, did the man used to open door for you? You can't say no. I do not believe you right now. Good morning, the biggest B and E. The radio is loud and clear. A berry from Ago. Good morning, biggest B and E. Radio live here since 5:30. Comrade from Costin. Thank you so much, Shojari. 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Ago from Medibo. 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

0: A Cove Hotels and Suites. 50 years on, truly so much more than just a hotel.
1: Beautiful, beautiful.

0: All right, yes, so we greet you. Say you are welcome, Wado Abi. Now, the meaning of Wado would be that, I believe so. Oh, yeah, now, August 12, 2026, a money runs, better bees, animal, and a flap. Yes, so the both of us still be here. 8 more minutes before 7 o'clock, we stand at attention. Yes, as we don't see, say radio, they work. If you they use the app to listen to us or through GoTV or through the website, you need to let us know how active it be. If the you know website and app to don't be active for your side, because then now and I see as a guide man say like not only busy people here. So let us hope say you fit hear us loud and clear. Now please, if you use app right now or through the website, please let us know. Okay. Oh yeah, now gentle sticks. They say good morning, Iman Becca, Iman my guy. How are you? Now your guy today.
1: Your guy,
0: after you flog and point
1: when my back don't get driver mark, who be your guy? I don't wait for my turn. Who be your guy?
0: Oh my god,
1: don't leave me alone this very morning. Don't leave me alone.
0: Radio is loud and active. Gentle stick now, gentle stick be rat. Where go the bad, you see the probe,
1: exactly.
0: You know, those rat, you know, chop your leg with the they see they put so that by the time you wake up at that time, yeah, everything all right, everybody will get blocked.
1: Say, who be your guy? I know guy.
0: Wahala. You know they want the answer you now. Okay, maybe some of you with the cocoa of the day, Shapali, before we start with the international observations, then wait, they ask you for forgiveness. Forgiveness.
1: Don't do that thing.
0: Bad thing. Well, I don't do who.
1: Megablick is thinking about that. I'm thinking about
0: my. I don't like that. Now, just to come married to my family, which should be because I'm thinking
1: maybe
0: that one is different.
1: Maybe for you to say that they for say no, it matter not be like this, not like this.
0: No, you know that for represent. It's a make our unleash the dragon.
1: So I walk out of my house yesterday. I want to talk to you. They say hope not true. They talk. Hope not lie. They lie. Can you just imagine?
0: Oh,
1: all in the name of.
0: Next time when you see the truth, talk him because you speak the truth, you die. You don't speak the truth, you die. Next time, talk the truth. Okay?
1: Yeah, come on, me now. Until they don't forgive me for the family who I want to marry to. If not,
0: okay.
1: Just do your day. Sing a jagged song for yourself. I don't want.
0: Oh, yeah, well, maybe give you the cocoa of that day fast. Yes, yeah, so before we continue with other arrangements, we say he did.

0: When the person go, 10 years later, when they see the person, you go, ooh, you don't remember the person, you know. They say they get great memories. They say that they're capable of feeling a wide range of deep emotion. Oh, yes, that's true. Emotion, they say from tense grief to joy, bonding on top elations, and then I say they get empathy and they get self-awareness also. All of this for elephant too. Yes, they say they create a complex supportive societies, much like our own, you know, the society where they make them be very supportive, complex. They know they let them hard for themselves, you know, as we did it, try to make sure say our own society they place where we enjoy ourselves, they comfortable with themselves, they create something like that. They say taking into consideration all of that and more, they say much more. We're waiting with the love again about elephants. Stevie say they countless elephants they say that they brutally killed every year for their greedy poachers where they chop them. Like this one have some advantage, we're not good, you know, like every year elephants they go down, you know, just for people who want to try please their family member and their customer for restaurants. We have the elephant meat. This one will be the one with the decorate and direct one, you know. This they cost way a lot of them they killed every year. And they got to, they say we admire elephants in part because they demonstrate what they consider as a finest human traits. But the way we they treat them, you go put the display on every walls of a human behavior. They say elephant, what elephant day now the perfect time to find out more amazing things where the animal they do, you know, and how to preserve and protect them, make their feed waiting, make them no come out from our forest them. How to celebrate this day, like the Tete Yanni, they say the best way to celebrate this day now to take this opportunity to educate yourself about this things where elephants they do, you know, so many other things where they do aside from the also I don't talk. May you do it in, educate yourself more. May you share for your social media platform them, let people know say today na so day, and what you don't learn about them also add them put for the matter. Well, that's now all on top of the elephant matter side. Today na National Middle Child Day. I know lie right for the day they don't bother these people. They don't day on their own. They day on their own. A lot of middle child will tell you, say, sometimes their parents they go buy Christmas blue, can't come back and say, ah, sorry, we forget to say.
1: What did they talk to middle child? Now the second or the third one?
0: So if there be five, you see those two.
1: The one will be third.
0: And for the one will be second and third.
1: They be the middle children.
0: All those children.
1: So, if they are four, uncle, who is the middle children? I say middle children, middle child.
0: The two of them.
1: The second and third. Mm. Because I am a middle. That means I'm a middle.
0: The second
1: child
0: and third. The two of them.
1: That means I'm a middle child.
0: So some they take into say since they don't get that much love, some they love people more. Yes, I don't. You get one time we interview one person like that. Some they love people more. Why some? Then they become these Jesus Christ people. They want to save the world. You know, the love they don't get. They won't try to give out to people. Won't they try give things? Why some? They just the bone like my own brother. That one. Now like this is the day.
1: And they try to see the one where we say.
0: And now like this is the day. Nothing concerned.
1: I know they.
0: You know Jesus Christ said syndrome. You won't save the world.
1: Me save which world?
0: You are like you get this. What you go call them? This. These people where we say. They always the poor people first. This welfare attitude, you know, you get her, no joke. You get her. You don't always want like, I show okay, so teacher, you don't chop, you don't care. Why your face like this? What do you and all of this?
1: They always get maybe sometimes motherhood instincts. Is that what?
0: Kind of, you know,
1: Jesus
0: Christ syndrome. Then
1: Jesus Christ syndrome. Jesus Christ is not a syndrome. It's forever.
0: No. Like you know how you just save the world, you know, try to do for everybody.
1: I don't want to save that world. Me.
0: Not be the world, like your own world.
1: Save people around
0: your own world. Yes.
1: When I never show
0: stylishly, you day like that. I don't like
1: I don't
0: notice that one. You day like
1: please
0: that.
1: Move on. Maybe they go talk something where go resonate with
0: well, me. Like I tell you, the same if you are living in the shadow of your older siblings, then you know where they compete for attention with your younger with your young guys and the older ones. There's a middle child day, a day.

0: well-deserved day for all the middle children there. How they say you just celebrate this day, they say may you pay special attention to the middle child. They say parents with three or more children, they certainly celebrate National Middle Child Day by taking stock of the way they can honor and show appreciation for their middle child day. One person for our office here talk and say, the last time we discussed about this middle child, he said because of how intake no say every other people they get attention pass out. So you know they even care in shoe in the cleaner where we say they don't go buy Christmas clothes before. Maybe say they don't remember to buy for them.
1: How many are in their family?
0: Nah, I think they like four. Now when they call come back, now they call say, oh, we forget that. Your shoe they clean and you wear them like that. We'll go buy another one next year. Like the way it take day for them. You know, like you know the day bother, like now what you don't they use.
1: I want to say maybe it depends on the family.
0: Also, yeah.
1: Because in
0: also,
1: my family, they know they buy something for the first, maybe they don't buy for second also. But they try to checkmate them. Say in my family we have four children. And in fact, I mean they put attention on top.
0: Okay.
1: In fact, you see our last born, she they jealous me.
0: I don't know how they tell them for
1: so
0: us,
1: how they talk say
0: for
1: us, maybe not the family
0: and last during my own time they tell me because at this small I get all the attention, so anytime I won't try look bad they'll tell say no your time don't pass.
1: Are you
0: now
1: serious?
0: You know, as it they go, but I go say I experience them as we say they grow whosoever way they me do, they always feel like that. So my brother will follow me when they bought the third one. No, you not grew. You know, if they back the second, you go see me, they put them aside.
1: Maybe I don't agree at all.
0: He said, if they back that one, you go see me, person will back them all.
1: You say, I mean, they back.
0: Jay, see?
1: My, not me.
2: And maybe
1: my mama told me about last bone. Now, go there, but I want to do
0: maybe you don't back that one. You don't agree. You don't cry. You don't drag it.
1: I don't think that. I think the reason why they didn't back me that time, I've been getting arthritis when I was small. When I was small.
0: Okay.
1: So if I walk
0: for
1: a long time, I would only tell my mama, say, my leg, they pay me. Say, my knee, they pay me. So at some point, as I see, say, if I talk to my leg, they pay me. They didn't back me. So whether leg they pay me
0: or no,
1: leg no they pay me. Especially if I want pepper my sister, I'm a last born. I just say,
0: maybe
1: leg is paying me. The moment my mama bought back me and my sister gave for her, I will tap her head back. You are the last born, but I am the one getting the
0: attention. If you don't get the Jesus Christ people, you get to do something with you. They don't mean, they don't do their day. Well, like they say, they say, this is by me taking a special date with your middle children, you know. This is my part, they do all the time. If you don't call anybody, you go call our middle brother, you know, you go call him to do all of those things. They say, you learn interesting traits about the middle children. You know, they say middle children are often more willing to try new things.
1: Yes.
0: You know, they're innovative, like they say, talk. They say that they're self-motivated.
1: Yes.
0: They don't get love from anywhere.
1: You give yourself
0: the love.
1: Give
0: themselves
1: the love. But they collect their love.
0: Middle children have often been overlooked and learned to be independent.
1: Well, independent,
0: You know, they say resilient. They say middle children, they say they get this tendency to be more flexible and then they bounce back from every disappointment.
1: Bam!
0: More than firstborn.
1: Bam! This that one, yes.
0: I disagree with this one.
1: No, this one I agree. Bam!
0: No, more
1: you
0: than...
1: See?
0: More than firstborn.
1: If you see how many times they don't scam me, where they don't collect my money,
0: and
1: but
0: you
1: know, they bounce
0: you
1: back. I say nothing.
0: I say you now, you see, they now the firstborn from the house. Might as well happen to the next day for
1: But funny enough, our firstborn to know this.
0: Yeah, exactly. Now why I thought I disagree with this one? No, because me I'm the firstborn now. You get something to say, you have to do onto the
1: next. My brother too,
0: no
1: sense. Me too, I no sense.
0: You know, so. Anyway, they say me watch some favorite TV movies where they talk about the middle children and the rest. A couple of movies they did, they get the middle from year 2009 to 2018. There about 90 movies. Trend. Do you checkmate all of these things? But then they say, may you pay attention more to the middle picking.
1: Somebody there say, for the person we're born to, who is the middle? There's no middle.
0: There's no middle.
1: That's it. There's no middle. No.
0: If you don't get jealous firstborn, while I don't deny you, become the middle. Because when it's happening, the last one care. While I go do.
1: See, gentle still, they are not talking to the people that are only child. You say, yeah, you don't you disagree. No, they are not talking to people with that have only one picking. Now, people will get maybe like two, three, four, and upward. So now, then they of course, you are the only child, you need to bounce back now. You don't be bad, no? You don't be bored. You have to bounce back.
0: If your children don't call you, shout your name. Not bounce back. On to the very next one where they say the thoughtful traveler day. Becca, please now come my mind first.
1: Wahala.
0: Because anything like Mother Insurance, you told. See, before Becca, please, we travel. They say, Mother Insurance, I need insurance to travel.
1: Yes, yeah, so travel insurance. So thoughtful.
0: Some people know that they just say, I don't know the road, do any other thing will go happen, see me for a road. They say, traveling is more than ticking places off your list. So they say it's about the moment that where you go stay with the cafe for the corner of the place where they go, the vendor where you like to share your story long with fresh fruits and the rest, them places where you go like visit and the rest, you know, nobody to just carry your bag in the morning, just say, I did go, oh, that boy, see you in Canada, see you in this world, you call it, and then you got to say, so what you are going to do? No, be like people like the Becca Blaze, where before you know, so many things don't do their table. They say, if you first reach here, I know go wake up in the morning first, I go sleep around this
1: that
0: time.
1: You go plan your itinerary.
0: Yeah, they very thoughtful about your traveling. Now, wait till this one day. He said, these days, they spark in the way where with a love through the world, and then we they use this one to be aware of things with the outside our own world. With the there's some people they travel with the thoughtful and the thoughtful travelers that they care deeply. Becca, please, is it true?
1: I did try.
0: So Becca, please don't do this particular part. And then they tread lightly and they get this kind art during a trip. We know the kind art during a trip when they fade off naturally. You don't assist people while traveling before. We say, you know, they do it because of say you want me to perceive notice, you just do it for the kind art of your mind.
1: Of course, now I think when I go, was it Paris that time? We say, I see beggars, and funny enough, you see all those developed countries where with the thing say they don't get people,
0: they get
1: where be homeless, the food here, but there. So I've been meet some, was it? I can't remember, maybe it was Paris or Spain. One of those countries, maybe I go, maybe I see like one homeless woman like that. All the Oyinbo, where then they pass, none of them give them 1 naira.
0: Because they
1: I say 1 naira, 1 euro, because well, they, their parents. None of them give them any euro. But to me, as I gave the woman, I think, is it 10 euro?
0: Wow.
1: And that 10 euro in naira, it passed 10k.
0: Wow,
1: yeah, so as I give the woman, the woman just say, oh, thank you so much, thank you.
0: Oh,
1: yeah, so I think that was one of the things where I do that time. Then, you get one too, where come meet me now, homeless man, say, make a piece of pie and butter. That was in Paris, I remember that one. I can't say no problem. I said, there's only for me to follow you, go where you go, where you
0: go. Just take money, go
1: so
0: buy
1: I just water. I give that one maybe 5 euro. I give that
0: when
1: one too. If when I come reach out, I say, where they beg, they food is all this Europe country. Beg. I think say now only our Nigeria. Well, you go, some people go come, they will talk say Nigeria is not a country. They are not beggars.
0: You know they go they run follow your motto.
1: No, this one they run follow. If you don't give them, they don't leave you.
0: For Nigeria, they be able to tell you say that one way give them no day enough. If the money dirty, they say give them clean one.
1: Yeah, beggar get us.
0: Well, they said this is you and a guide to for someone else to feel place what on top and discovering things, and a gentle reminder say a journey they leave traces, you know, because a well-traveled person you get where you go to the think, you go think in a special and a different way, you understand. Well, they say this is an opportunity for you to do a thing to put yourself on a thoughtful traveling. How to celebrate a thoughtful traveler? They say explore with a local guide, not just carry yourself the commode. Get plans, work out with people who don't submit the area. Make them feel educated on top some of those things. So when people they talk, say yes, in Paris, you can say, oh God, not all this way, they talk no correct. Because when I go there, they educate me, they teach me, they tell me how it happened for that. So I know they talk this thing. You say, they say, me eat and shop in a small places, you know, to choose from family fun restaurant or crack market stay instead of a big place where we say you go feel lost yourself inside. They say maybe you tell your story online, but at least you talk on air anytime we should go to like
1: it. No, I even do voiceover and anytime I travel.
0: Oh, okay. So you see, you know, like it's that way our bag, the way nobody ever carry our bag.
1: Oh, my.
0: When she got to cry, when
1: I cry,
0: when she got to say, no, no, no, there's option. Make I take Uber. When she take Uber,
1: No, you let me remember again. Oh, my, my baby, sorry. Don't show people what they look and say, wow, can't you come
0: here?
1: No. But the time, thanks once again to that black guy, my fellow dark skin guy. We point and say, are you okay? I said, my brother, I'm not okay. I don't mean say now, boss is about to go. What I said, I call the cry. I don't come follow country, they cry like this. What's that problem is this? Ah, no, no, no.
0: When I return, it's just there. I just wait for the opportunity to talk about
1: that. No.
0: Well, there's so many ways to attend local events. Then, I mean, when you travel, you know, just sit down there, they take Bishop and that. Attend local event. Local means event will be said that they do for your own country where they call carry go outside, go they do
1: all their own,
0: all their own for that country too. You know, attend them also. Let's say maybe do it to share post on social medias and then choose eco-friendly travel. No go carry all your savings who you get for this life. Go they travel, go come back, go they say, oh, got me when I just come back, and you know, not deal. You know, all of these things. I don't use all my money travel. In fact, if I say the time on that person say use your money travel, I call the bank for money, you go two verse for you, you know. Do the one way your pocket fee carry. If now you should go, if you go, go there. If now you pardon, if you go, go there. And if you don't even come up for Lagos, if now Ikorodu they say, in fact now travel. Move on, do call me Kenya, now travel, you know. Do that one too. All of them are waiting. Now also exploring. That's not all on top of the international observation. For this time, we'll drink small water and then we'll come back with waiting. Enter waiting the we newspaper. Not touch that die.
2: 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You can't resist. Everybody say, Becca, Becca, Becca, Becca, please. The energy got the standing on the radio. And in my life, love your money companion. You're ready, though. It's a good day. I send that family they cool the pressure. When you wake up, you know it's a brand new day. Start up your day, Becca, Becca, Becca, please. And in my life, love. Make way. You know, say, Niger,

0: So you have an opportunity today to clarify and tell the Osun people as well as the opposition, are you building just for the sake of it, or are you building these roads that will outlive your administration and are standard roads for the people of Osun State to benefit?
1: Well, the APC in Osun State, all they do is talk propaganda. 12 years of their administration, they've caused Osun State headache, problem, half salary. I'm the one that came over, I started paying half salary. Let me tell you something, I will shock you. Oyetola is collecting half salary that they did not pay. Alegbesola is collecting. Even the former secretary to the state government, Adeoti, he came to join us, and he was one that even told me that some people, they brought the file that this is Oga, these people are the ones that did not pay the half salary. I would just remove you. And the said, no, let them have it. It's okay. Let them be eating it. They are the ones that, you know, cost it and all that. So all those talking about substandard, I would never, it's a sin. Why would I come and do substandard? I use certified engineers. I use Nigerian engineers. And in fact, we invited an international engineer. I went there myself. I don't just sit in the office. Go and fact check it. I move around to double check it. I invited them and they certified all the beautiful roads.

0: A Cove Hotels and Suites. 50 years on, truly so much more than just a hotel.
1: Beep-o, beep-o, beep-o.

0: やった。
1: All right, yes, welcome back from that break. We're still there on top, waiting the newspaper. Let me go back to the voice note in case you wonder waiting this up. Yes, now based on top the 2026 governorship election, the battle for Osun State. Yes, so I will be saying they do on top Arise News. They do one Arise Town Hall. Of course, the go-go of that state come out young one or two. Yes, now in voice you yeah, you still get a lot of things. Maybe say you talk, so let me go back to waiting the talk.
2: They showed one road. That is our division that did it. And they went to go and fact check it. It happens to be in Oyetola's road. Even let me tell you something, we are talking about some sort of social standard. What have they done? That's the question. Hello? What have they done? At least, listen, do something and let somebody criticize. But I've done it, I can tell you, look, go around and check it out. In Ife yesterday, Ife, I've never seen, I wanted to cry. People coming out and appreciating our government, appreciating me in Mole, that I've brought light to Ife, the cradle of Yoruba land. It's looking so beautiful and all that. So let them continue to be doing their propaganda, and I got some news for them. When they go low, we go high. Come on.
1: Okay, when they go low, we do it, we go high. Right. So maybe we continue with other things we talk.
2: They're jealous of me because they cannot dance in the first place. Let me tell you something. In our family, we are jolly good fellows. We have music in our blood. And I tell you what, nobody, I repeat, nobody will stop me from dancing. As I'm dancing, I'm walking. Don't you about it. You need to see me when I'm walking. I can dance with you now. When you come to my office, I'm a very prudent person. And I'm a very serious person. There's time for everything. There's time to dance, and there's time to walk. So they are jealous because they cannot dance. If they want, I will teach them how to dance. But that does not stop my work. Listen, these people, Boyego Oyetola, is still suffering from the pain of defeat. He's using, maybe because he's a cousin to Mr. President, he has caused a lot of problems in Osun State. This is the, Boyega, if you are listening to me, this is democracy. Just because I defeated you, go and sit down. Please, democracy. It is what Osun people want. Osun people is the one they will decide. You use Mr. President's name. You are allowing people to be killed. You have arrested court members. As I'm speaking to you, I've been talking to Bishop Matthew Coker. Because I did not want to come to that signing. He said, please, respect me, I will come, I should come. That he will start talking to them. They only released about 14. Our candidates, Alaba, you know, Bukola, is still languishing in jail in Abuja. For what? If you know that you can win, why are you arresting my people? Why are you using federal might to arrest, to intimidate? Or shoot people, and I know they are ready. There's no amount of intimidation. The word that I've done speak for itself. Come this Saturday, I'll be victorious. So dancing is a hobby. That doesn't disturb and affect my work. Go and fact check it. You will know how much I've done. And I have some news for you. My people love me.
1: I know, like to you. Now, that part I love fast. Mm. And my people.
3: It's perfect. Closing. I've been an ending closing the color. Mm.
1: He never finish you. Still inside or should state. Yeah. One more voice note to the call. Yeah. Maybe still play out.
4: Who are you with me? What? See, I'm about to pull out the card. You let them do it. You go down now, man.
1: Okay, so you know, so we always talk say election no be do or die affair. But hearing what's in this particular daddy they talk say Tabari won't pick money. Make I just let you know from waiting in talk and say from now on, whenever you see accord members, keep them. They have wives and children. And if you checkmate them, this na federal election. This person where they talk na Senator Francis Ade Fadamusi. Na senator where they represent Osun East Senatorial District for the National Assembly. And he talk and say, better video amu, better spread amu. So a lot of talk don't they come say, how can this man they talk this we kind of thing? You know, because normally election, no, it's not a do or die affair. So if this man can say this kind of thing in the public of the eyes, where you would talk say, may they record amu, may they record that this kind of talk, no suppose even they suppose they come out from a mouth based on that person as city senator.
3: Yes,
1: and like, in a working country. Both this man and that cleric where we play this
3: yesterday,
1: because for don't arrest him. So, but this same man now, he don't talk now. Say na AI. He said and then the killer called the video where you know the video post. He said na AI. You know, say he go never talk. Say make them go kill people where be.
3: Accord
1: party
3: member.
1: He say, in fact, let us hear from his mouth, not be only from our mouth, but to hear these kind of things. Maybe hear him.
2: What was sent to you by Davido and their group and their this thing is an AI something.
0: In that video, you were speaking after people had been killed.
2: I can hear you now.
0: In Elisha. And you appear to say that if Accord members were seen in the area before election day, it is killing. So what exactly did you mean by if we see them, it is killing? And can you explain why a reasonable listener should interpret that as a reference to votes rather than physical violence?
2: I spoke in Yoruba. And unfortunately, many of you did not understand the parables in Europe. I told them, we started the story from February 2025, local government elections, all of my people were killed. YCC had bullet wounds on their bodies. Till today, nobody was arrested. And the same government was running up and down, dancing. In April 2025, there was another massive killing of four people, including an elderly. There was this serial killer called Solomon Adefioye, called Solo Iwara. That one has been killing on the pretext of courtesy. It was an area. He would go to town, would shoot a lot of people, like 10, hit the bodies up and down, would run to Iwara Bush. Then later, I was admitted into the government state house.
0: See,
2: nobody arrested him.
0: Allow me to butt in for a minute. It's important that we say clearly on this program that there are many allegations you are making that we cannot independently substantiate. I would like us to focus on your video that has gone viral and give you the opportunity to explain to Osun people what you meant. Because if you say you meant defeating Accord at the polls. The question tonight is, do you accept that given the tension in Elisha, those words could have been interpreted by your supporters as a call for reprisal. Can you please address that tonight?
4: It's not now. The reprisal is during voting. What I said, after killing 12 people alone today, by these same people, by this solo Iwara, masterminded by all these people I'm mentioning, you people don't know what is the value of children. When you people die, it is with parents that we are weeping. I am a father, and I have my own child. Demala has his own children here, in either here and there, being covered by security. Anybody who loses his child, we know the pains. When I got to the Oba's palace today, I led my people there to protest to the Oba. That last night we lost three. Through this solo, early this morning, they have killed and they ran into the bush. No single arrest was made. All right. Within 2 years.
0: Senator.
4: Nobody killed. As soon as they killed them, they were on to cover under
0: Senator,
4: the security of the state house.
0: Just let me get your thoughts on this as well, because of the time on the news. Governor Adeleke is now calling for your arrest. He says he's spoken to the Inspector General of Police about the viral video. Do you agree your choice of words was insensitive and it deserves police investigation, given the ton of events in the build-up to this election?
4: You know something? What was sent to you by Davido and their group and their this thing is an AI something.
1: Yeah, so, they speak
4: that's what I've said as the senator of the people that is in pain. So that's my own.
0: Mm-hmm. All right.
1: All right. Yes, you don't hear him. So the old Osun State, if I may remember when we come back, we'll continue.
5: It's not like I don't like Lagos. The hustle and bustle, the opportunities, the possibilities, the vibe, the energy. But the city life took from Misha. Jumping downfall from Mile 2 to Marina. Sometimes the traffic would tie rapper and you'll have to get back up the following day for the same grind. But when the Lagos Rail Mass Transit launched, the Blue Line and the Red Line, I remember the first day I sat in that train. I fell back in love with Lagos. I could breathe again in my city. And the jara is that I get to pay only half of its cost. So little by little, I'll get home and play ball with my boy and even grab extra sleep before the alarm rings again. Small things that make life easy while chasing my dreams. My Lagos has been moving and it will keep moving.
6: Baba Jide Sanwo-Olu, leaving a lasting legacy.
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5: 18 more minutes, 90 minutes. In fact, now 17 minutes, 90 minutes before 8 o'clock will stand at attention. The Sweet in the Middle edition of Money Ross, Becca Blizz, and Emma Laugh Laugh. And of course, the voices where you hear, you know, now based on top, the election, we will happen for itself on Tuesday. This is Saturday. I don't tell you earlier, say they've been do town hall meeting. A town hall different. Yeah. Ecop, what are you?
6: No, I'm not okay. Supposed to.
5: Oh, yeah. So the town already do. And of course, you hear the governor of Osun State. You also hear that particular senator away in video circulate. In fact, he's still a trend where the mother talk say, now AI where they speak in Jesha. Now he epam. Now he, so no be epam. Now he,
6: they use.
5: He said, then the video and the people, they go use AI where they speak in Jesha. Now he, they use. Say, he no talk waiting, they say he talk. Say, he no say, they kill. Accord members, if they see them, he say make them kill them with vote. Nobody say make them fight them, like literally. Then they ask that question about they go or should go if they go Zamfara. So, but why the presenter try bring them back to the subject?
6: Say, Baba, maybe, on top this thing.
5: Now, on top of this, your video, way trend. Now, you will ask you question. You talk, I'm happy, you know, talk, I'm you feel same and a wrong choice of word you use. And the fact say the governor of Osun State now don't call. So may they arrest you. What do you feel about that? Baba they talk say he gets a Solomon Iwada. He be here, he be this, he got to be Baba, or Tony got to Baba and so. But now I didn't like it now. They tell the IGP say may they stop a fresh order to arrest accord fresh order to arrest accord leaders. Now so I got it like it. And now they talk as they demand the arrest of Oga Varanusi, where they instigate killing plus violence barely 4 days, you know, to the election where it will happen. Now, so you don't tell Oga Tuji Diisu, they made them stop fresh order directing the arrest of the prominent leader of leaders of the accord. You can see credible information indicates a receipt of the latest signal by the police directing immediate arrest of targeted leaders and major stakeholders of the party. We will move to Abuja and detained order until after election. If one say this order where they give you, say me then arrest some of their leaders, take them to Abuja until election don't finish. So say the order now dangerous, illegal, and threats to Nigeria democracy. And say now stain it be on top of the nation image in the global community. Are they like a contended any what is English? Inimical acts capable of precipitating, God help us, chaos ahead of the election. He says it should be stopped. You can't talk to some journalists for okay, fear government has. And then later on, they also demand the arrest of the lawmaker with the representative should be senatorial district senator Francis Adeniba, father and see over that viral video where he has made them keep us name accord members and their families for the gesture. As he said, the governor call alleged say a police signal had been issued directing the immediate arrest of the accord party leaders in Osun. Now the same thing we said they talk. But I saw it be from that one. So this particular thing, you know, and very, very soon we will see here more on top. This person does the call since maybe just speak. Hello.
7: Morning.
6: Good morning to you. Good morning.
3: Oh, okay, gentle stick, tell to us.
7: Breaker, she they see elections, especially before election. You can see the negativity. The atmosphere don't they mess up already. Because first of all, that is the speech. They tell us in our AI. I don't understand. We wear fines for their eyes. I don't understand. We'll be small children. If you can come out and say it, you're saying it's AI. Imagine how our presidential election will be for next year. Because these people now, they are boldly coming out to even make this kind of endless statement. Now these things, they make me depressed. Sometimes if I come radio, they talk, somebody will call, say, I need to stop, I need to noise. Can you imagine? I pray this coming Saturday, because I don't think he will talk. I pray maybe this Saturday, my name is doing. Because the way it is,
5: Hello.
7: Because of the election, they bring ammo everywhere. It is well, no. This APC senator and a senator for that matter. So, God bless Nigeria.
5: Okay. Thank you.
3: Anyway, for this my own side right now, they say professors they say they don't they hate rig, you know, Peter Obi, they lament a decline for this democracy principle. Yes. And so that they say in the yarn this one. Now, how the former Anambra State Governor yarn on Tuesday for the 2026 Good Luck Jonathan Foundation Democracy Dialogue for Bauchi, for Bauchi State Capital, where in the talk in mind on top of the state of democracy and the governance for the country. Obi recall say spending 3 years for the court to just to challenge in election as Anambra State Governor, while they also note say the judge never met previously deliver judgment for in favor at all. According to him, what I was in court for 3 years challenging my election. Now Obi they talk, not be me. He said 5 judge that I never met for one day gave judgment in my favor. It cannot happen in Nigeria of today. I went to court of appeal. 5 judges I never met gave judgment in my favor. So if you look at that and look at what is happening today in Nigeria, where professors are now aiding illiteracy to rig election, where our lawmakers have removed forgery as an offense in electoral matters, and senior advocates of Nigeria are defending forgery, our religious leaders are now praying for criminal politicians for blessings, we have a crisis. No be me talking, now be talking. And all above, our judges are now signing on their mandate, according to waiting Peter Obi Yan. He got, they also tell Nigerians so to examine the direction of the country and question the state of the democracy institution where the country they currently. Obi also Yan say Nigeria so they must reject the normalization of the practices where they under this democracy. Say all these things where we know they're not supposed to allow make it they go. They say they're supposed to reject and waiting not good, we're not supposed to accept that. Why also they want say there are consequences to inherit future waiting generation. Anyway, most of my care will come back right now.
8: People,

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2: 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Put money runs with the biggest B and E. Now, wait till we newspaper and I'll be the segment with you on right now. Before we set the market, I'll be the let you know how Peter will be to the 10 Nigerians. Say, not they accept everything with they bring come your front. If you know wrong, you know wrong today, you know wrong tomorrow, you know go wrong for future. You still do it, you still wrong for future. So, if you accept and now, you go do it, you go affect the future and in generations to come, they go inherit all of these things. You know, according to that, we need to reverse this because the abuse we are allowing today, we take revenge on our children. I was in talk. He said this year's GJF Democracy Dialogue is an anchor on the question beyond the election. Can political parties and the judiciary save African democracy? They said this event is chaired by a former President Olusegun Obasanjo, and they are attended by the former President Goodluck Ebele Jonathan and the former Vice President Namadi Sambo. Now waiting in Tehran for the place when this thing happens. So,
3: oh yeah, now more voice notes still there. Yeah, so maybe just take more before we continue with the other headlines. Then.
4: Good morning, Nigeria. Good morning, Nigerians. Good morning, Becca.

0: brigading a verb on Algeria and Algeria. Make her tell you where you did. The people will be saying no idea happen for the morning runs. Becca Bliss and Iman Laugh Laugh. My name is Shiswa, the energy chief. I don't give you the updates.
1: Poco. Yes, so we don't come back from that break of correct, they do back to back. Plus the sports matter with Bolu give us earlier on. We hope say your day don't they go easy, it don't they go silly, it don't they go whatever. You will be saying you're supposed to resume by 9 o'clock. Waiting be your update to you don't move close to your office or you still get very, very far. You know, so if you come out on time, you're supposed to reach your office on time. But sometimes they say when traffic situation of inside Lagos hold you for your throat to reach office on time, sometimes it be hard. But now, why you there on top Nigeria FM 102.7? So that as you listen to us, we're going to drive you as you drive yourself, or even if you're inside public transport, we'll make sure say we will be that companion for you until you reach where you go. Don't forget the biggest B and E
2: in the industry.
1: Plus, it's for Taiwo. She said she's there yet. Naomi, that one will come, she will disappear. Abracadabra. I don't know what thing they do, but it is well with her. So, but we're not there yet. By 9 o'clock, we'll summarize with the Tinkling News. And after Tinkling News, we go just give you maybe one or two headlines before the fire safety and you officers will all come. They will come talk to us. But right now, maybe we just go back into our WhatsApp right now, take some voice note based on some of the headlines that we will summer you earlier on.
3: I'll do the same that this country is not going to discuss.

0: 根本都是在是有人把我剪到这里面把我装掉了，如果我光装掉我努力我努力我努力And you should respect me. You will do it. Now what do they do? They don't get the power. When you say 25 years.
1: All right, may we enter inside the other newspaper as fast as before tinkering news. Inside the punch, they say a top or true election. 10 battleground local governments that may decide Adeleke and Oyebanji's race. We can get some other stuff and say Ife, Oshogbo, Iwo, Ilesha East, Odo-Ti, Olorunda, in focus as candidates don't demobilize their every vote there ahead of the election. Town meeting, Adeleke defending record, Oyebanji and Salam too, with the letter of no voting their plan B. ADC Salam. They bank on Arebechola to spring surprise. Three suspected party members killed as violence continue. You'll see this one for inside page 2 and for inside page 5. Obasanjo, Obi, then they demand major shake-up of democratic institutions. This one also there for inside page 9. No difference what breaking Nigeria apart. The first citizen of this one to Agazinovu, they ran this one for page 9. Passengers, they don't understand it though, as unions don't ground air peace flights. This one for inside page 33. Fubara lawmakers done the back, they are back to done the store reverse 1.85 trillion naira budget. This one for inside page 9. 224 people are dead. 700 wounded as powerful earthquake you don't shake Colombia. You miss this one also for inside page 12. Modular refineries shun democratic crude over high cost. This one for inside page 20. 10 call, 2 civilians killed, 17 bandits neutralized in Kebbi. This one there for page 4 and 5. Then the last one before we enter tinkling news, police don't plan fresh security roadmap ahead of 2027 election. This one there for page 12. May we enter inside tinkling news? When we come back, we will continue. No go anywhere.
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4: 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Good morning. Na Niger FM 102.7 with this. My name is Achaye Babawari, the one and only Gen Z of Niger FM, and I don't bring in a tinkling news. Make we enter each story has it in hot. President Tinubu don't urge Nigerians, make them protect the country unity. Say no difference, they what's breaking Nigeria apart. He also warned against using religion and ethnic to cause division for the country. For another news, NBA, they don't clear lawyers Joe Kyari, Gadzama, and Henry Michael. Say them not do any professional misconduct. Now, Gadzema don't they use that clearance appeal, open one new court matter. And inside the foreign news, US don't want say fuel and gas prices if it rise as attacks for sea continue and the talk to reopen the Strait of Hormuz stay stalled. And oil prices don't already go up as US and Iran no agree. And inside the sports news, Osimhen and Onuachi they go face new rivals for the Super League Golden Boot next season. As Mohamed Salah and Romelu Lukaku joined the race. Now Osimhen win am last season, while now Onuachi win am last season, and now Osimhen win am for 2024-2025. And inside the entertainment news, singer Nini Oladon returned to music with her new song, which she titled Odumi, months after she lose her husband. She talks, say, the song, an emotional way to express herself in a way where words no fit explain. And so, and now the news for this morning be this. My name is Simitai Babawale, Nigeria FM 102.7 be this. More today they come on our side, but before then, morning runs to the Kabilis and the Man of Love still they go on. Make when I get better day.
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5: Welcome back on top of the matter. Yes, and at the spillover of the newspaper, and I'm be this one. The guy there, and I'm in my own front right now. Ha ha. Page 3, oh, they say Osun 2026, so Adeleke Oyebamiji Salam, they talk top or top their victory where they come. Alright, for that same page 3 again, oh, they say for 2027, ADC, they don't avail a code of ethics or document for candidates them and other members them. But we carry ourselves, we move on to the very next one for page 4. They say also don't prepare 20 varsity so for industrial.

0: action. They don't they issue 14 days of Tome come there. On to the next one for page 5 for Orire adoption. They say Oyo don't pro panel where they seek public evidence. So as DSS release their artisan checkmate page 5 of the Guardian newspaper, you can see how the matter take prank people for them. Yeah, for page 6 Obasanjo Jonathan others who they seek overhaul of a Nigeria democracy and governance structure there. For that same page 6 for the right left center of the matter, they say chaos as a passenger so airlines so they suffer losses so from over 80 cancelled flights them. For page 7 they say you beg them that they don't drag a state to make a deploy unutilized 32 billion educational development money where they don't say give them made their duty made their user. For that same page 7 again they say federal government don't recover 3 billion media EBC. They don't declare end to unpaid adverts there. That's not all on top of the Guardian newspaper.
1: Inside the Nigerian Tribune, Adeleke don't demand on senator arrest. He don't accuse him of calling for the killing of Accord members as he has in a matter of national security. I said kill Accord with votes, not with violence. Father Amusi, he did explain as police now don't carry over 10,000 of their people to Osun State. This was there for inside page 3. TUC now don't demand 1,000 naira to dollar exchange rate. So yeah, say stronger naira, it will make food price increase, reduce rather. So I will see this one for inside page 23. Millions of Nigerian children don't risk losing their basic rights without birth certificates. UNICEF now don't demand this one for page 29. And to the next one, the Tinubu will approve deep offshore investment framework to take unlock $50 billion in new investment. You know, on the inside page 23. 10 police officers, 17 bandits killed in Zamfara, Kebbi clash. That one day for page 13. ASUU don dey threaten strike over hazard implementation of the 2025 FGN and ASUU agreement. They don't give 21 universities 14 days ultimatum. This one day for inside page 10. So page 7, how devalued currency, debt pressure weigh on improvement in Nigeria economy. Then the last one, no democracy in Africa, but first liberal democracy. The former president, Oga Obasanjo, so maybe take the last one before we begin with
0: anyway for Vanguard here yeah, for page 2 what they use kickstart the matter. The same infrastructure terrorists to terrorism or how scavengers, all those people they back high on up and down there, they take they do it cause a problem for the public facilities there. On to the very next one where they here, they say federal government don't back regional petrol pricing a benchmark for West Africa. You move go from small, you can see I'm gonna say 5% TSC. Passengers stranded as union protests, so don't make flight for Lagos and Abuja, nothing move at all. For 2027, Atiku don't raise concern over outdated beavers them. If you check me down for Vanguard newspaper, you can see I take back for the matter. For page 80, they say candidates, they don't talk tough as they don't tell the people their plan for this stage. On to the very next one with the year, they say, excitement though that they appear as CAN, PFN, NHRC, Kwankwa, so they don't knock shake Jinga. Checkmate page 5, you can see how the matter take bankway for that place. For page 7, they say federal government don't target 6 flashpoints for the new push to end their farmers and elders fight them. If you do it, you move on to the next one for page 9. They say ASUU don't order 20 universities to make them prepare for strike. They don't give federal government 14 days of Tome Tom. They say Jonathan for 2015 sacrifice save Nigeria democracy. Who they hand this one? Nana the Usman. Now they talk this one. As it is the yarning. So they say PDP, ADC, don't kick us cross river. They beg presidential campaign ad for 150 million naira and the governorship advert to within the state of Cross River for 100 million. Well, for page 30, they say reform Tinubu don't project $50 billion revenue to unlock offshore investments. That's not all on top of the Vanguard newspaper, and that's not all on top of the spillover of the newspaper.

0: All right, the moment you started the year, that particular song for the month, you know, at the national anthem, where the fire, Lagos State Fire Estate, which are they called? Where Lagos State Fire Rescue Service, don't carry, come meet us. And of course, Lagos State Fire Rescue Service, yes, I get that. And of course, this morning, yes, so we got Oga Asioki, yes, Babatunde, with us inside the studio. And the topic, what he said, don't carry, come meet us, and response and emergency procedures at home and workplace. Response and emergency procedures at home and workplace. Oga Afioke, welcome back.
1: Thank you very much, our people for studio.
0: It's good to see you again.
1: Thank you very much. Don't say we meet now well.
0: We thank God.
1: And all our people, where they listen to us, far and near, all lovers of safety, with a throw saluto. You know, we sweet our belly, say we don't. We come again this morning, contatory fire issue, fire safety issue. We be say go fear help us, make we no allow fire, make it happen. Okay, as the topic, you don't introduce the topic. The topic now fire response and emergency for our homes and our offices. So that one day very, very important. Make we discuss that topic. Response and emergency procedure at home and workplace. It is important. The major thing we will say we go first talk about now say make we always prevent fire. Now waiting we always preach be that. Say every time the best way to fight fire. Not to make sure say we no allow fire make it start. Now the best way if we fight fire be that. Now why we this always say prevention is better than cure. Okay, so make we first have that one for the back of our mind. But our topic for this morning, we can't talk say we won't do response and emergency procedure. Now we say the topic they talk say brigade don't happen. Now this morning topic be that. Say maybe you don't do everything what you feel do, you don't do prevention, you don't do everything, and then brigade not happen. You know, we supposed talk how we go feel do for that kind of situation if brigade don't happen. So that means say you go feel respond. Now what thing we mean be that? How you go feel respond? What thing be the procedures where you go feel follow in case say the emergency don't happen. Say fire brigade day. So number one, where we dey always talk, we say make we dey raise alarm. But make we add the one where if we join now, say make we dey calm. Somebody if you ask questions, say emergency happen, you dey say make we dey calm. We dey always advise, so say make we try as we go fit do, make we no panic too much. If we panic for a few seconds, we know say like big happen. But make we quickly come back to ourselves. Say make we see how we go take attack the emergency way happen. Because if we leave them like that, they panic. Now if we say the thing if they become bigger and bigger, if it becomes secondary emergency. Now why would they advise say make we know they too panic. Make we try. Make we dey calm. Raise alarm. Why we dey raise alarm? We dey raise alarm. They make people know, say, something don't happen, no. And this thing will happen now. No be something way good. So we go feel raise alarm. And if we dey raise alarm, we get some places where we say, we dey get automatic alarm system. We alarm go they shout like that, and people go know say emergency it don't happen. And the alarm no they sound like Christmas alarm, it they sound like emergency alarm. Maybe say somebody go know say this kind of alarm no be music where we go feed dance now, make everybody know say something they happen. So now, so and if na place where we say alarm no day, now we say we go use the manual one where God give us. we be say we go fit use our mouth to dey shout, say fire, fire, fire. You know, we go fit shout well well, make people know say fire gbege don happen. So people wey fit help us go fit come help us for that situation. People wey dey trained, people wey dey courageous, we fit use all those fire extinguisher, they go fit come help us. Before you know, the fire go go down. So now, number one, no panic, try raise alarm. And you go fit move to the second one, we be say you go evacuate that building, you know, come off for that danger zone. Now we mean by say we the evacuate. And some people say if they call them saying a jack will be that. Maybe say you won't come out for a danger zone. So now the next thing we will go fit do be that. We go fit come out for that place quick. And as we they come out for that place, we they call for help for fire service. You they call all those numbers where we they always they talk every time we do program. You go see say no time where we do program where we no go mention those numbers where we go fit call in case say emergency happen. And even though say we go talk the number when we dey finish, it go still good. As I mentioned the number now, say the 767 number, the toll free 767, and the second one 112. Those one na the toll free number. We be say we go fit call in case say emergency happen. And toll free means say you get money for your phone, you no get money for your phone, you no go commot any money. You fit call them free of charge. And Lagos State Government do that one for us. So in case say anything happen, nobody go fit say money no dey for phone. So we go fit call. So with the advice, make we call. And the hotline for the fire service na 003-323-5891. 003-323-5891. So na those numbers will be say we go fit call. Na him be that in case say emergency happen. We don't talk and say raise alarm, come on for that place where danger dey. Call for help, and as you dey come out, you dey go somewhere where we dey call assembly point. That one too dey very very important, because if emergency happen, wetin we dey always talk, we say make we no just say make everybody dey go home. Make we take office for example now. If any gbege happen like that and we come talk say make everybody they go house, we will just believe say everybody they save and everybody don't go. And if it happens, say we still get some people or we go feed they inside, we be say then see they trap inside. So now why we they always assemble together, but that place could be some safe zone. In fact, the place they get something where we say then go put there, we be saying a signage where they write muster point, I be the fee right assembly point. Now there we be say everybody go fit gather. For workplace, everybody then they show people say now here where we go gather in case say emergency happen. That kind of place go be where danger no go come meet people we gather again. So for the place, we go fit take roll call. Maybe say we go fit look ourselves like that. They observant if anybody they missing for that kind of place. Now be say to they check that person. Make you know be say he still day inside that place where danger day. Because if he day there, if fire men arrive for any place, maybe say fire gbege happen, our mandate na to save lives and property. But we go agree say na life suppose come first. So if we just ask question like that, you just tell us say somebody still dey there, firemen na to go inside go carry that person come out o. No firemen go reach somewhere wey fire dey. Come dey talk say we no fit enter, the fire big o. No. Firemen don sign say as people dey rush outside, we dey go inside that place. Go fight fire. Go rescue people. Na the job be that. So your own na to tell us say somebody dey there. And how you fit tell us, how you fit know? Na when people gather, when you take roll call, abi you look yourself. Some people dey very intelligent. When they don't look like this, they say, we no see somebody for here. You go fit know say danger. Maybe the person dey for danger. That one dey very important to do in case of emergency. And part of the procedure now make sure say as we dey evacuate, we no push ourselves. So and wetin no go make us push ourselves now when we no run. If you run like that, anyhow, we go fit dey push ourselves. So we dey advise say make we dey walk very, very fast. Come on for that place where danger dey. Because if you run and you push people dey fall. You say where you push, people will fall for ground now. You, where you dey step on them, you no go fit go escape. Yourself go follow and everybody dey fall like that. You don't create secondary emergency be that. So now why we dey always advise say make we no run. Although some people they say gbege happen man, it doesn't make we no run. Now why we say make we no run be that too. We dey advise say if you run, now rush be that. Too much rush go dey. So but if you walk very, very fast, they come up for that place. It go fit help us. Another thing we say we no go fit use lift too. Lift again. Some people go say, but lift dey fast now. Make we quickly come over that place. The lift now feel trap. If emergency don't happen, if fire will happen, all the electrical system where they work for the lift feel shut down. If it don't shut down and you dey inside the lift no work again. You don't create secondary emergency be that too. And then they fight the fire. Now you say you go they think how we go fit commot you where you dey inside the lift too. Another work with that. So now why would they say make people they use the staircase, the stairway. That one go dey easy. And the good too, say make we know all our exit arrangement where we get for workplace. Make exit arrangement. Be somebody where they work for somewhere for so many years. You can't talk, say, you don't know another road, another route where you feel take come out in case of emergency. The only one you follow go inside, follow come outside. And the people where do the building, they don't put different one where you go feel you follow come out. And you say you don't know. That one no good though, because fire safety, the responsibility of everybody. Of employer, of employee, or people with the employee, you with the employee somebody, and you with the employee, everybody gets responsibility. So if they don't provide that thing there, you suppose familiarize yourself, make you know all those places where you go feel come out in case say danger happen. And those exits, it good make you know block them. Very, very important. Imagine say somebody they come from stairway. Now you say make them no use lift. They can't reach where they go fit come out. They don't lock them. Abi they say key there for somewhere. They no see the key. Abi they don't use materials. They don't use and block the place. That one no go good. And that, another thing we say that one go take us to the exit for our house too, for our various home. It good make we know they block exit arrangement too. Because if you lucky now for Lagos, say you get somewhere where you go fit come inside, maybe from sitting room, and inside kitchen where we dey cook, you get another door where lead to maybe veranda where you go fit come out. Abeg, make we no block that kitchen veranda, kitchen exit. Exit now where we go fit comot escape in case say gbege happen. So, but you see, some people don't use freezer block am. Some people don't use load.
2: They don't block load. They don't cover am.
1: Cover am like that. Some people don't use padlock. Padlock that thing, and the padlock don't rust. Long time they no open am. You know, good though. If anything will happen with the emergency, we dey always talk say the thing no dey write letter
2: at all.
1: So now why we suppose allow our exit? Say okay, in case say it happen, we go fit open am. Even for our various homes, it dey important. For our offices, it dey important. Say make we no block exit. For offices now, you know, part of the response now to, if you won't respond, because with the topic say you won't respond to emergency. Mm. Part of response now to fight fire, to fight the fire. Although we they always talk, say fire they start small, most fire. We they call you Oyinbo people say na incipient stage. They say na the initial stage. But if you call them say na the small stage, when it does start small, small. Okay. If it starts small, small like that, then we say we go fish shakara the fire. So if you get extinguisher and you know how to use the extinguisher, carry your extinguisher before the fire can become big. You don't fight them. Now, you say you don't respond be that to that fire. It is very important. So, because if you leave them, now you go allow oxygen. Oxygen there everywhere. Before you know, few minutes like this, oxygen don't blow for the fire. The fire don't become big. So, part of response where you go fit do not to fight the fire when it is small, and you go try make you no wound yourself as you fight the fire. You go use extinguisher the correct way. We don't talk am before for this program. How we go fit use our fire extinguisher in case say fire begin happen. We go fit bring the topic again. Make we come discuss how we go fit use the extinguisher. But as we don't learn somebody will know how to operate fire extinguisher, direct them to the fire straight. Before you know, with the pressure of that extinguisher, you don't fight the fire. And a part of response be that. We no go feed a look fire when the fire don't start and it is small. We suppose fight that fire. It is very, very important. Say, make we know how we dey use them. If we don't come out for gbege, we don't the safe area, we no suppose return there. And for our workplace, we get something we go fit help us. We dey call them fire marshal. We dey call them, some people call them fire warden. Now people will be say firemen don't train them. In case say fire gbege happen, how then go fit respond? How then go fit behave for that emergency situation? So those fire marshal now. Now them they coordinate the time where emergency happen. Then go feed the tell people, they encourage them, they tell them if they follow exit, the place where we say fire never reach there. And then feel make sure say everybody evacuate that place and nobody wound you. And now people will get courage. If it be man, if it be woman, organization will select them. Those people will get courage and they train them. So then go fit coordinate for emergency. If people they panic, if people they want they rush, and them they coordinate them, make them do small, small, and they make sure say the all of them don't evacuate them that building where they important and everybody safe. As some people they coordinate like that, some of the fire marshal, then they fight the fire, they use extinguisher. And before you know, the situation don't they calm. Even say, if you do those things, we be say, those procedure where you follow them, before fire men come, you don't fight the fire. And everything they okay. Now, waiting we want be that. Now, why we they always tell our people, say, make we prevent fire. But if it happen, you suppose know the procedure. You suppose know how we go take respond in case of that fire. And lastly, if you don't evacuate now for that place, make you no return inside until that place they declare, say, you don't save. Say the place they save. At that time, where you go fee return, go back for inside that place where the gbege, where it don't happen. So, as we wrap up for today now, I won't call the number again. We say we go fee call in case of emergency. You know, say part of response now to call for help, to call emergency numbers. Now, part of response, we respond to emergency. And it is part of our responsibility. Say, make we know numbers to call. It is part of our responsibility. Say, make we know how we go call in case of emergency. That one, another topic again. We always talk and say, if fire happens, give us correct address of that place. Landmark. Now, in BC, somewhere away, somebody go feel recognize the place. Nobody say you go just call, just mention one place and drop phone. That one, you never communicate anything. So, part of response now, say, you suppose know how then they call. If they ask your name, ask your details, give them quick. Nobody say you go, they abuse them, say then they ask of your name. You know they respond well for emergency. So, response now, make we not allow the emergency, make it grow big at all. So, in case, say, we won't call for emergency. Now, 767, I don't talk about before. 767 and the second one, now 112. Those two numbers, then be toll free number. The hotline of the fire service, now 0803-3235-891. 0803-3235-891. If you be lover of you say you the day social media well, you feel totally us for our Facebook will be Lagos State Fire Service. And if now our ex-handle, you feel do at Lagos Rescue. We get email self where you go feel send a message. That one now, fireservice@lagosstate.gov.ng. Everything, all information about us, they are our website, where you go get. And that website now, www.fireservice@lagosstate.gov.ng.
2: Well, you don't hear that one there, they don't give you all the information. I know, like, give you some people, not even the incident that killed them. Now, the panic way that they caused by themselves.
1: Don't be lying.
2: Now, they make them, they will change address, you understand? So, when something happens, first of all, you calm down, you know, you relax, you watch from left and right. Checkmate the matter, call them, you know. Why you they try come up from the scene? If you not get strength, not drag person, you go the assembly ground first, you understand? The place where they go fit count everybody to know who and who still inside the building, you know. When you don't reach there, you go tell them, the fire service officers where they there, say people they inside though. So what you then go do it, they go rescue and more better than you go rescue them, because not be your own. If you the person will get weight past you now, they go, they try to superhero for you. No, now they suffer now for that. The person where you come, they try carry now, figure even be persuaded they will come save, and God forbid bad thing, they know God save you when they try to be superhero. You know, everybody feel they save if only you do the right thing, like they don't tell you. And you first of all run, go within the assembly point, go stand for where it they far from the fire. You understand? Maybe God they allow people say people they inside you, either now for your house, so now for workspace. So try. They look for exits. It is very, very important. because say if when emergency they call, you know they send text message say see you tomorrow by 2 a.m. No, you know they say, you know they call you, you know they tell you say and now your area I want visit tomorrow. Now why they call and waiting emergency? Because you know they know when they do it, it they happen. Always try to check me for your office. If they employ you, ask the HR them. So I beg you, where be another road aside from here in case emergency happen. Instead of I got to say, Daddy Mo, Chimo, Mommy, you help me, God, though. You go fit know the other road to fit a duty to fit a follow. You understand all of this information, they very, very important. And you too, yes, for your you get some a room safe these days when the get the other exit. Just make sure say you know block that normal entrance where you get so you go feel easily do it in escape from that place. So this one, and then they tell you to call save yourself. Not be say and you know they do anything to the person we just got talk to us now. You understand? You know do anything to that, you know affect them, but there for you to be alive to feel testify. Say truly these people they work now. Why did they tell you say make you do it in take measure both by yourself and let them know. And if they call you after you don't call them, say if they happen here 0220 light day here, they come call you say, oh God, I beg this and this, help us with this. No, they shall say, when I don't know my job, when I not supposed to be happy with you, when I don't know, follow them, because they if now you did their position too. You understand? Maybe when they give information, you know, give the right information, you know, tell them within the closest landmark, you know, to that place, you know, you visual corner just say and light there for you can take the plenty places, you know. Also, if you reach there, you don't know where just when you reach Ikate, you Nike Art Gallery way ahead, they'll know say okay, now this Ikate now with the go, you know, they go reach there. When they don't reach Nike Art Gallery, they call there, okay, which side and which side, which side. In fact, when they reach that side, if not really big smoke, they go don't see from up, they go start to the trace and they come there. Say, so if we want help, make we help completely. No be like those people who go see people for a road, we won't cross road. Meanwhile, they don't put pedestrian bridge here. They will go start from middle of the road. They hit them for back gang. Say, can't you see? I want to help. That'll be the right thing you. They do so. Try to do the right thing today. And also, thank you so much, Oga Baba, today.
1: Thank you very much. You don't help us summarize everything like that. You follow the thing well, well. You don't be our lecturer for today. You don't try well.
2: Thank you, say you can educate us on top of this one. We'll do it, drink small water, and then we'll go with it. Leave the space for our yellow CC, Madam Insurance. But before then, we do it in soldier, then they come your way, see me. So anytime we see fire for your area, make you stand attention. Fear not. No be me the talker, you understand? Face up, let the fire know. Say who I did. I will call fire service for you.

We are stand at attention. I'm talking to you, you are respond. In me your current mention. I can't be asking me question. You know they look face so. It's like you don't know my name, no. Who fake I'm a date though. Hey, don't any boyfriend or leto. Now me say so. See I stand, I balance. Because I'm a chief lieutenant. You know see my car.

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Now I holla, I'm a Hitler, I'm a Pasha. You better respect how they run the town. Even Garego, no fit turn me down. 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

Echo, no let me go. Echo, your love is sweet me so. Yeah, so my name is Brimo, and I'm not listening to Ninja FM 102.7. So make you no go anywhere. 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
1: 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Now, service every Wednesday morning, once I go down, 9:45, time don't reach for the program, waiting insurance. 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How you fit use insurance, take a range every of your parole with the reach on Wednesday morning on top Naija FM 102.7, the original Naija station, courtesy of Rex Insurance Limited. That one at the company with Tandagi, they graciously they bring this program to now every Wednesday morning. My name is Nafet, aka Madam Insurance, aka Oluwa Feto, looking hot since 1805. Is it your hotness? Leave it. Now, service anytime where we show on top of the program now to come give you correct information as to waiting the sub, waiting the path on top in Nigeria insurance industry. For those of now, we joined us last week. We can't give you now a low fofo on top the insurance companies where the National Insurance Commission, the regulator, don't give clean bill. So Ibo go talk a clean bill, meaning say they don't certify them. Say this one, no, the additional money where they say me then go gather to tell they do insurance business for Nigeria here. These ones have met the recapitalization exercise. They have concluded it and they are free, fit, and proper to continue to do insurance business for Nigeria here. Now, the Olofofo way we do for now last week, I will give you now the full comprehensive list of the companies where the regulator don't say these ones they are okay. This week now, we want to give you the comprehensive list of the nominees for the 2026 Almond Insurance Industry Awards in the various categories. Now, that one we carry come this morning. So that if you visit the website to go and vote, you already know that, for this category, now these people, now then they there. And to vote, we don't hear that for the jingle. To vote, you go need to go to the website. The awards now, web-based, technology-driven. So, you know, go visit that for your office, Abi, for your shop. You say, I like that company, I vote for them. No, you will need to take action by going to the award website, www.almondinsuranceindustryawards.com. If you reach there, you go consider the tori of enter your name, your surname, your email, they go to cast your vote. You go click each category where you click the nominees where we want to mention their names. So then they there. So you go can't choose. If now Madam Insurance, you choose Madam Insurance name, they there. She not be nominee. For example, if now Madam Insurance name, now you choose, you click on Madam Insurance. Then when you don't do everything, finish vote, cast your vote for all the categories. You go can't reach the place where you go say submit. You go can't submit. That one means they will can't send you your vote as you successfully captured. That is something like that. It means say you don't vote for that candidate of your choice. Okay, so we go start this morning. As I talk, we go give now people the nominees where they don't emerge for the various categories. We go start with the biggest one. So a lot of people know say, for the Almond Insurance Industry Award, the highest awards as they take grade and are the Insurance CEO of the Year. Why? Because you know, any company where they do well or where no do well, now the person where they in charge now I go determine if company go do well or not. Only you know, go work alone, no, you go work with people, but that's why they be leader. That's why he be head of that company. Now, to for him to get wisdom, get knowledge, get understanding, way past every other person where they work under him, to they bring their own sense, their own.

each other with their own knowledge. Everybody will take join so that everybody they work, the company go they move forward. So any company, not just related to insurance, now any company, the CEO they do a lot of work because they manage the human resources, that they manage the capital resources or the financial resources, if you will, that they manage all the resources available in that place. They apply all the intelligence where they know their own intelligence, emotional intelligence, every intelligence, each intelligence, manage everything to make sure say the company succeed. So that's why the insurance CEO of the year is the highest for the Almond Insurance Industry Award, because that one they show say, okay, for company, this person they manage company, they forward looking, they bring innovation, they bring so many things. And among in peers, that's among in age mate or in group mate where they follow do the business for also, he get level that they respect her because they know say, ah, this person he they get it by it and therefore, and he know waiting in the do. So we go start from that category for the 2026 Almond Insurance Industry Award. Nominees for that category, Insurance CEO of the Year, we get Mr. Gboyega Lessi, will be MD CEO of Leadway Assurance Company Limited. We also get our one and able Mrs. Ebelechukwu Nwachukwu, will be MD CEO Rex Insurance Limited. Now then they sponsor us on the program. Their MD, Managing Director, CEO, she also emerged as Insurance CEO of the Year nominee. And for those who don't they follow insurance industry, recently said this Madam Ebelechukwu Nwachukwu, she become the chairman, very first chairman will be woman of the Nigerian Insurance Association, meaning all the insurance companies where they do business for Nigeria, that association, the chairman now the Mrs. Ebelechukwu Nwachukwu, that one they go to show say the woman, she know her onion, she know what she did do, she understand the business of insurance. So we know they surprise say she emerged as a nominee, in the CEO of the Year category. And if you also follow her history, Rex Insurance, she don't do so many amazing things with the company since they appoint her as MDC CEO. Now, the next person for that Insurance CEO of the Year category, we get Mr. Steven Alangbo, where the MD CEO, Cornerstone Insurance PLC. We also get Mr. Adewale Koko, where the MD CEO, Capital Express Indemnity Insurance Limited. Then last but not least, we get Mrs. Adaobi Wakuche, will be MD CEO of Veritas Capital Assurance PLC. So these six people, we get four men, and we still get Mr. Olamide Olajolo, will be MD CEO, Coronation General Insurance Limited. Mr. Olamide Olajolo, MD CEO, Coronation General Insurance Limited, plus Mrs. Adaobi Wakuche, MD CEO, Veritas Capital Assurance PLC. These six people, we get four men, and we get two solid women where they contest for this category. On a normal, me as a human being and as a woman, I go like make woman win the category. Of course, now wait here, I want to go the support man. My way go stay your wife. So I pray and I hope, but the only way where they go feel we know now for say make, as I don't talk from the beginning, you will need to take action. Go to the awards website, will be www.almondinsuranceindustryawards.com to cast your vote. Voting day free is free to vote. Not be all those awards way to vote, I be to nominate. They go say they go come out money. You all you need to do is just to go there and vote. So voting day free, so you feel vote, but you can only vote once in the different categories. Now the caveat where they did that, now only once, you feel vote just once with your email for the various categories. Now then we go to category two, the next category. We don't talk out of the program, say insurance business, they divided into many parts.
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Those ones, they emerge for the General Insurance Company of the Year category as nominees. Now, the same procedure for you, you need to go to the award website. You go click all these nominees where they mention their name. For the award website, each category where you click, you go see list of the nominees. Then they go call, you go come make your choice. You go choose that one person or that one company where you want vote for. You go come click and then submit, and when you don't finish everything. Now, let me quickly take you through Life Insurance Company of the Year before we go sell small market. 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Now, those ones don't emerge as a life insurance company of the year category. So, the same procedure, you will need to visit the website to choose anyone where you know, say, now this company now deserve to win the award for this category. Then we buy break. When we come back, we will continue to unveil the nominees will not emerge for the 2026 Almond Insurance Industry Awards. Will they come back?

Okay. Girl, make I show you my back account. To pay. I get it plenty to go around. So girl, make you dance when you hear this sound. Now we the puppy all over town. So tell

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3: All right, so my people, Rex Insurance, and the company wait and daggedy graciously for our back. They bring this program to now every Wednesday morning. And in case you don't know, the program is Waiting Insurance. They do serve. Me where you there, you're with the voice. So my name is Faith, aka Madam Insurance. This morning, we they go through the biggest award where they always share every year for the Nigerian insurance industry. That one are the Almond Insurance Industry Awards. Nominees don't come out. Last week, Thursday night, they don't unveil the nominees for a well-attended press conference for here for Lagos, where the chairman and the panel of the award judges, all of them, did there to announce and unveil the nominees in the various categories. And also say, Madam Insurance like to do Ofofo. She have come to do the Ofofo all by giving you the names of individuals and companies where they don't emerge for the various categories. And as we start the program, I don't do insurance CEO of the year. I don't mention general insurance company of the year, the nominees. I don't mention life insurance company of the year, the nominees. Now, the next one, you know, so I talked a while ago, say insurance business, you get different department, you get different categories. We get general insurance underwriter, we get life insurance people, we get insurance brokers, we get reinsurers, we get loss adjusters, we get insurance agents, we get actuaries, all of them, now this same insurance business, neither they do. So now I want to enter insurance broking company of the year. Insurance broking company of the year, so this one serves now very strong and very tight category for the award, because he gets some insurance broking firm way there for Nigeria. They know they not be underwriter, like they know be insurance company, they be just insurance broker. So now then go collect business from customer, go give insurance company way they know say they fin handle this risk. Now their own than the nature of insurance brokers business be that. They know they carry the risk by themselves as brokers. But now then they go, but they get knowledge, they get expertise, they get people, say whether they train in different areas to assess risk before they go take the risk, go give insurance company. So you get some insurance broking firm where their leg tanda gidigba for grand, solid in terms of money and the volume of business where then they do every year. Way they're strong like insurance companies, some of the insurance companies said. So this insurance broking company of the year category, they also very, very critical. And the nominees way don't emerge for that category. We get Skip Nigeria and Co. 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Then we get Hog Robinson Nigeria Limited. You know, say for the press conference last week, you know, those were the football fans. there are times where they go there, maybe they won't play World Cup or Africa Cup, all those competitions. They go call unveil the different groups where they go play. That time I go there, yeah, say, this group title, they go put us with these people. Hey, this one a killer group. So as they unveil this insurance broking company of the year category, now so journalists just they shout, say, hey, this category, now wow, more because everybody where all the nominees where they their category, the insurance broking fans where they stand, that gets it back for grand. So as they always say, may the best man win. But for the best man to win, you too, you need to do your part by visiting the award website to cast your vote. Now, the next category nominee way I want announce now, the Insurance Woman of the Year. Now, this Insurance Woman of the Year is based on, say, insurance business for a very long time, and men, I fool everywhere. But now women don't they don't they cash up, they don't they do so many things where the men they do, even they occupy offices way for a very long time, like this NIA way I talk about now. This Mrs. Ebele Chukwuachukwu, I talk say now she be the first woman after how many years where the NIA don't they exist. Now only men. Don't they be chairman of the association? Now she don't break that ceiling now. Way now she be the first woman to become chairman of the Nigerian Insurance Association. So the Insurance Woman of the Year category, it they speak to the fact that so many women don't they top position for normal correct English say women don't they occupy the C-suite for insurance industry. They don't they take up leadership role for the industry. So this Insurance Woman of the Year, they speak to the fact say women don't come of age, and we get so many women where they do amazing things for the insurance industry. So this category, they look at the women, their contribution, the company where they lead, or how they contribute for the position where they plus how then they also contribute to the industry, how then they feel their impact for the industry way then they as women. So the nominees, Mrs. Ebele Chukwuachukwu, MDC Rest Insurance Limited, they nominate them again. She don't win this category, I think 2 years back to back. She win them 2024, if I'm not mistaken, and she still win her last year 2025 award. So this year now, they don't nominate her again. She gets 2 nominations this year. She gets Insurance CEO of the Year.

many Muslims they do conventional insurance, but this takafu, yes, they approved by Islam. So you feel do takafu insurance, and these companies, these takafu companies, are the ones where don't they run the paro for Niger here, and they don't emerge for the takafu insurance company of the year based on one or two and the activities.

All right, so my people, I see they throw away plenty salutation. If you just join us, the program now waiting insurance, they do serve the correct program where they give you correct information how you fit use insurance, take arrange every of your paro with the reach your Wednesday morning on top Naija FM 102.7, the original Naija station, courtesy of Rex Insurance Limited. That one means

like the category of insurance CEO of the year, but this one are for the brokerage firms. So the brokerage firms where that they do, that they do big things, they are CEOs too. So the men and women where they run those companies, and their category be the insurance Ogboro, where the MD CEO Ark Insurance Brokers Limited. We get Dr. Olasukmo Falano, where the MD CEO Glanville Etovin Insurance Brokers. We get Mrs. Eniton Sholaring, where the MD CEO YOA Insurance Brokers Limited. We get Mr. Saheed Egbeyemi, where the MD CEO of Robinson Nigeria Limited. Then we get Dr.

0: I got balance on the reserve of the politician. They say I live like a frosta. We know the show.
1: Explain this one. You know, say companies, they people they way that they buy insurance. Now you wait, sit down for yourself. They say, hey, Mike, wait till I want use insurance. Forget. You see all these big men, big company where you they see, eh? They now insurance, they say they run their package because the people where set up those businesses, they know say, as they don't set up the business, if anything happen, whether staff will get accident or company motor, they involve in accident, they're not ready to go, they shook hand for money where they're supposed to, they run the business, then they go settle those wahala. So that's why most companies where you they see, that they get insurance, in fact, that they buy different types of insurance. So they do for their, that they do group accident for all the people where they work for that company. In case any of them get accident, they go hospital and all those things. Now that insurance, now go take care of them. So they do group life in case any of the people where they work for the company, they die. Now that insurance policy go take care of them. Some they of course their vehicle that they insure them. The building or where the company did so that they insure them. In case anything happen. So big people,

some of them na insurance na they say they run am, but now you there they say ah waiting insurance they do, they do many things and are waiting this program for. So for most valuable insurance customer

they do pension, then they do a group life, that their vehicles, normal vehicles, the small everything neither man they do. So they are really contributing a lot to the growth of the Nigerian insurance industry. And this category, I think, say, be like I said, they don't win at like 2 times, maybe 3 times. I know you will know, because if you aggregate the volume of their own insurance, whether they do every year, you go see, say, no be my mind something. So this year again, they don't nominate them for the most valuable insurance customer of the year category. We get Dangote Group, we get NNPC Limited, we get Airpeace Limited, we get Central Bank of Nigeria, CBN, we get High Tech Construction Company Limited, we get ML Lee Group of Companies, then nominate them. Then we also get PricewaterhouseCoopers Nigeria, that's PWC. And as I don't explain, me say these people, that they buy insurance, different insurance, and the money where they come up from their purse,

0: individual or the company where you feel say they deserve to win the awards for that category. And as I don't talk here, the voting is free. You know, nobody those awards where they will say you go need to send code, they go come deduct money from your airtime and be from your data. No, the award is free. Just go there. The question where they go ask you all the prompt where they go need to put your name, your email, then you go take you to the voting platform where they go say insurance CEO of the year nominees, as I don't say read their name, so they there, then you go come choose the one way you choose, you go click that one. General Insurance Company of the Year, you click the one way you want. Life Insurance Company, you click like that, like that. You go call, take you to where you go say submit, you go click submit. It's a fly. Film, it don't go. It don't go. They don't capture your vote. Then we go come wait until when time reach. As I say talk, after the voting, they go see me to cross-check the data, market data of how well these people they pay claims, that they pay on time, how many claims their reports give them, how many they pay, all those data they go still use to. So even if somebody 1 million people vote for that company, for example, now you get 1 million votes, the final analysis they can't bring a comma the data, they can't they see say this company people report claim, say they get claim out of 20 claim where the reports give them now only 2 now they pay. They cannot win. No, forget say they now they get the highest vote, they no go feel win, because that industry data now they really determine. And the reason why the award panel of judges they use that one be say they want everybody to sit up. Even say you they good though, you they do so many amazing things, but all that area of claim settlement, how quick you they settle claims, that they always like to emphasize on that one. And even for the like the most valuable insurance customer of the year now, that they also look say, okay, we agree say you they buy plenty insurance from the insurance industry, but how fast you they pay the premium where you supposed to pay? Nobody say you go down buy, go say sell for me, don't worry, don't know me, I have money, I will pay you. Nobody say they don't sell for you, don't do insurance now to collect premium, to for you to pay the premium, go call the ubaruba. They go check all those ones to take determine who go be the eventual winner in all the categories. So now some of the indices where the award panel of judges they take a judge finally to determine those where they go announce come November 6th 2026 for the stable event center for that night where Gbedu, where the Gbedu enter body, where the jam go full everywhere, you go see paparazzi, you go see dressing, you go see red carpet, you go see hotness, bogwe now you go see where they go call announce the winner. And the winner is, because what they don't announce, go call the yeah, hey, they clap, oh my god, they'll call constant, go they say, I didn't expect it. I wasn't expecting it, but I was so happy. I am so glad. This is our came to our company. We will continue to do more. We continue to do amazing thing. Ah, now there go the year. A speech of thank you speech for their song. They go almost all the company people now go enter stage, go collect their award. Go just they say, those way no we bad belly people, because they say, wait till Apple, I will let it, but you know, you're told why the people will come on stage or receive this award. There are too many, because I you now you win, now your company win. If they won't carry the entire village, call stage, call collect their award, is it your concern? Now, but don't let them worry you. If now your company say we, all of now go stage, because this life, to win the sweets, make we no lie. So now that we go back break on top of the program, and as I done the top, we don't hear the names of the nominees. So go to the website, www.almondinsuranceindustryawards.com to vote for your choice in the various category. Before we come up for studio, I might give you some more information about Rex Insurance, the company where they let you hear our voice, they let you hear all the four way my insurance they call give you now on top of this program. Now Rex is from Victoria Island, they get for Jibo bus stop They get for Ibadan, Benin, Enugu, Aba, Asaba, Port Harcourt, Abuja, Kano, and Kaduna. 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
1: Hello, Eunice. I don't try your number now. Why no one pick my call? I know it's already 2 years, but I still love you. Come house now. I miss you. I don't too miss you, I beg. 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I beg.
0: Even come get man. We just us babe. We never agree. But once make we help and put mouth for the matter.
2: Now your boyfriend, Biadewale.
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2: He say like you.

9. Okay, so hello Godwin and Lee J. Good afternoon. Please help us, my wife, aka Lolo, and I, to call our son-in-law, Mr. Ifeanyi Okechukwu Okezie, who will be celebrating his birthday tomorrow, Thursday, 13th August. His phone number is this. And our firstborn child, Miss Omaye Ruth Ayodele Nduka, who will be a year older on Saturday, 15. I got that. The messages are from their parents, Mr. Ayodele Mozari Nduka and Mrs. Lovett Ayodele Mozari Nduka.

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0: all I need to do. Thank you very much for this wish. God bless you very much.
1: Okay, so anything we drop for birthday, make sure you send your own goal.
0: No, Allah.
1: All right. All right. Take care of yourself. Bye. Okay, and next time we call and our firstborn child, Miss Omayewut Ayodele, who will be a year older on Saturday.

Okay, so I'm gonna check another message again because this one are parents where they call their daughter and their in-laws and all that. So good afternoon, Gagode. Help me congratulate my sister who just delivered a bouncing baby boy. Wow, her name is Chukwu Wendu Comfort. She's living at on the China Anambra State. Chukwu Wendu Comfort. They live for Onitsha, Anambra State, and they say, we call her, we tell them, say, congratulations, so happy. Nigeria too plenty, people see they born. People like, they entire city, they hope to born their own.

Mr. Ma, shut up. Say na she dey maybe the boy they normally prank her. Not be prank corner, but I don't go deliver the message. Offender, she don't believe oh. He said na she name shut up there. Good afternoon, Mr. Godwin. My name is Godwin EDC. Mr. Showface, my Baba, please help me wish my cousin brother Tinuke Showface happy belated birthday. We celebrated on Monday.

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He said, don't even know you. Ah, that's not what the paper. He said, don't even know her. He don't even know her. According to your mama, nothing you know, could see. Which is why I don't go see for this radio one day. So

0: We are one.
1: My name is Natomike Akinkube.
2: Okay. My name is Natomike Akinkube. Okay.
1: Yeah.
2: Tell them, say you just come Nigeria, come to your mom's birthday. Unfortunately, you leave tomorrow.
1: Not tomorrow, but okay.
2: You leave when? Next week?
1: No. End of the week.
2: End of the week. Okay. So just start from the beginning. Say, tell them who you be, your name. Tell them where you come from, okay. What you can do for Nigeria, and when you go back. In Pidgin.
1: Okay.

0: I don't know. The person did there for the birthday. Yes, now listen, now you see
1: that. How does he know?
0: He type more. Now you see people they listen to us around the world, everywhere. You see now. I don't cast me care for radio, okay?
1: Wow. Okay. You are. I mean, I said hello to you yesterday.
0: Okay. The drummer of the church.
1: Oh, it was lovely to see you. Thank you so much.

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1: Kokoma, I stand by. A DBC Konga. 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
0: Hey. 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
2: Mommy, baby, but I'm belle. I'm a sweet. Where you the wine and go down, down low. You the pull of my heart. Where you the shake your bum bum bum. 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
1: You want that for naira or dollars? 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

0: some dude. 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
1: They won't sound like us.
2: 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Why you work by yourself?
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0: that the matter be done before. What you happened before? And the message where we say Davido, may your core for that I tried to express for that particular jam. Sweet Jam, one of the jams where we say they make real waves for inside the Oria Day album when Davido just dropped. Make it for all of me for North Coast Corey, nothing kind of Nigeria FM 102.7 you turn that put this moment. My name now OTB and they say welcome to the show. Gragra Express today on Wednesday. You know, so what's Wednesday reach like this? Would they go funny? And I'm about to call it Comedy Wednesday. From now to 9 o'clock, I did here with you behaviorally, individually, personally, and officially. So make sure say you sure it goes well. But of course, nothing come. I just want to let you know, say yes. So exactly 15 minutes time from now, 4:30 will start attention. And once 4:30 reach, we they enter inside the program what they call Power Connect. Yes, Power Connect. So they talk to you, so my mouth for inside studio, but exactly 4:30 you will hear their voice. Then of course by 5 o'clock sharp, and they test you, we they enter inside some of the latest, newest, hottest, and freshest jams. The weather boss enter inside the Nigerian Music Kingdom, what do they call Tierra. But every on Monday and on Wednesday, we're not a dull, we're not a slack. We make sure so we give you hot all the usual songs. Weather boss start with the Nigerian music industry. Me, Willie, nothing come. Much GC they come based on the good, the bad, and the ugly things that happen inside the Nigeria comedy space. Worry picking still day on the top news as far as that one they concerned. But of course, many things there. This one I just do not just to give you introduction. Say, but I don't show. Not to go, now I remain. Once again, my name is OTB, and they say welcome to the show. On top of the number 12 day of August 2026, it's a very beautiful Wednesday, and of course, I just want advice you to make you not pinch your radio. If you must touch your radio, make sure so you increase the volume. Anybody ask you, they say, OTB, and I say so. But of course, bigly and goodly. That all those are English I did for dictionary. Among above all, now the fact say yes. As usual, again, four people will shop 200,000 naira. I mean, four people will share 200,000 naira. 50 in four places. Then I be 200,000 naira. And of course, if it be you when they listen right now, but how you want to take run them, sharply just dial star 20095 hash. Yes, star 20095 hash. Dial on top of your phone, or if you want, use the other option. If you visit the website, it'll be megamillionsnigeria.com/megacashout. Okay, this one why they talk soon. And megamillionsnigeria, they bring and come to bring joy and happiness to the minds and hearts of our listeners there. So, yes, by 7:30, we'll do the big announcement again. And of course, we'll go condo who don't win our 50,000 naira today. Don't forget, the more you play, the higher your chances of winning my 50,000 naira this evening on top of the Mega Millions. Cash out show. All right, ladies and gentlemen, I don't feel like to you. I don't bust out. This one, like I talk, I just introduction. I can't do. So let me say, I full ground for here. Oh boy, I play. We end the week start. Maybe like, so we don't enter midweek again. It's a beautiful Wednesday. Oh boy, we not get choice but to give God all the gratitude and give God all the thanks. Yes, to lead us in that prayer. Sorry, that's a praise. Sorry, that music. I can't be up next because it's on gratitude. What I collect and I do the thing.
1: I don't feel like you waiting in my eye, don't see you for gone. 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

0: Big Brother Season 11 don't land. 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

0: Yes, another evening don't come. Another evening, another Wednesday evening don't land that too. And you know, say now time to meet for this our popular junction. Now, which junction are they talking about? Now, junction now, where people were ready to listen to better, they meet in company, we ready to give them better. And for station, we're ready to be dish out better. So now real very, very good junction. And which junction are they talking about? Now, should be, you know. Now, Power Connection, we they call them Power Connection, but you they call them your own show. And now, you know, it should be, you know, waiting my name be now, Ademola Benkrasen, Adego, okay. And they were for the Apple. If not your station, that station where they make sense, Naija FM 102.7. And you could know the Ogunge company where they sponsor this program. Now, Eco Electricity Distribution PLC, EKEDP. Now them they sponsor the program. And so we don't learn. So we are there for this junction now. And waiting remain. Now to just start, we say, when work day grand, the instrument where we want to take do work day grand, waiting we go they look for. Now we go they wait for. Now to start the work now. But actually, you know, say one thing day, we me no go do for this program. Now to score say I go come waka alone. No, let me know they do now. Only me waka come. I know they do that one. The one where you know as a spoke your radio brother. You cuckoo day inside house.
1: True salute. No, no, the matter. Sure. Salute to my people for house. We dig the ground up the show today. We day here, we don't come. I greet you now. I say you now welcome. My own name no change. My name is David Owoyele. We now sabi as waiting.
0: The spoker.
1: I did hear gingerly. And of course, I did hear
0: electrically.
1: Baba. We did.
0: For this junction of Power Connection, where we did everything just there, where set. Make we no waste time now. Person will send person message. You go respect time now. You go deliver a message. EKEDP, then get message now. Wait, then send us. Make we listen to their message.
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0: 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With the and now we don't reach the level of at that level we did now, the Tory way they grant. Which Tory they grant? The Tory, the Tory way they, talk say, if you don't receive your bill, since last month, self, now the thing don't start. And some people don't receive their appeal. They can't see a co-power limited on top of their appeal. They can't the one that say, I KDP we they see before now. Waiting call Apple. I beg, no cause for alarm.
1: If, yeah.
0: Now the same company. The same company now. 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Now still the same electricity distribution company where you sabi well. So na the tori be that. The second one be say we don't they talk and since we don't they talk this thing since say this a co power app. Say some people they say they still know they see before I enter studio now someone they ask me say you get this problem. I say this is your problem. A co power app go solve.
1: Don't do.
0: So if you never, if you never download this Eco Power app, waiting you they wait for now. I beg, don't go download them quick.
1: Yes,
0: because every problem
1: we get, every question we get,
0: make we now the Tori be that. Make we hear message again from EKDP.

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5: Abane.
4: You know, say for politics, then go say power to the people. Now, so then they talk, and even though it. we know as it happens,
6: we are just the call.
4: We know as it happens, then go say power to the people. But for EKEDP, their own power to the people.
5: Now, check and see.
4: You know the matter. This matter of a co-power hub. As then take power, come give to the people. Say,
5: put up for their hand. This one, now your hand today.
4: This will not be boju.
5: No.
4: Now the matter we go still talk today now, because the matter they very, very important. And you know EKEDP now, say anytime they go send Ogbonge person, come discuss Ogbonge matter. For Ogbonge people, where they listen.
5: I love that art for you.
4: So we get in the house already one Ogbonge madam, Madam Damilola Dada. Madam Damilola Dada. Now she be the head power audit head power hub for EKEDP. Now she be the head for that matter. So anything where we want to talk about this EKD eco power hub,
5: she
4: be the
7: person.
4: And you go say, Shebi, you see how we don't too much grammar here.
5: And then
4: greet our people for house.
7: Good evening, people. Oh, I'm so happy to be here. I'm very excited to bring you Eco Power app. So to talk about the app, the features, I'm sure one of our people don't come here before.
4: They don't come.
7: Give us an intro when they just launched. That to just follow up with the new features and the things we do.
5: The Google things.
4: Madam, you know, they go say your head. Let me start now. You know, we don't talk about this. We don't talk about this eco power hub. You don't taste
5: more. Maybe today.
4: But you go surprise you say people still there. We never even understand what it be. So now that one go make me say, I beg, you know, go tire you to explain to our people, waiting this Eco Power app, waiting in me.
7: Okay, thank you. 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
4: Before we ask other questions,
5: 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The number be that if you call us for normal call, if you call us for WhatsApp, you do WhatsApp message, even SMS today. Even if you want to do voice note, drop for us, we dig the bar for you also. This matter where we talk about auto power.
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4: before that. You even go for that, madam. No respect, say I could. You know, say people there, we go say we don't see different platform where they don't introduce before. 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
7: 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So we then sure because the priority is our EcoPower app be. For any customer will come on this app to complain for any issues, you get resolution in 2 minutes. You get your customer, you get us to respond to you in 2 minutes. Yes.
4: Okay.
7: So that one I test and see now. If you get any issues, you go test that first. Then if you know answer you sure ask you, that one you sure for me.
5: ABC, you know something where they always make me the ginger. You know when they talk say when your jazz, if you show for you, you will use that eat yourself for it. Tell them say for this place it's so you know the thing. This is the way you don't talk. You think you come make me go on site now. You know, say our people they always like the security conscious. You know, say people they like you say, hey, there are things they protect them. So now what you come make me ask this question with that, say how secure this platform day for people will be say they won't
4: Protect their details,
5: information, all their data, all those things. So people won't make payment online. No, those kind of things. How secure this platform day, number one? Because now 2-in-1 question. So I go feel touchlight the two together. And the second question where I want ask, we say, when we talk about service request,
4: where you don't mention just
5: when
4: now.
5: You mention EKDP they take, you know, how did they take do the quick response to balance them for we people. So let me see how you feel answered.
7: Together, okay, thank you, my brother. So first question, they're very, very important because you know, say all of us for Nigeria, yeah,
4: we need securities,
7: exactly, we suspect ourselves somehow, but you know, for Eco Power app, we don't get all the license we need for data protection, we don't get all the necessary security encryptions to make sure, say, when you put your card on the Eco Power app. You don't have, in fact, you can see it from the page, all of the certifications and the licenses that we have.
5: You did, yeah.
7: You did, yeah. So guarantee, you know, so say, no fear at all. So even if you know you won't be very 100% with the card, with which you will see day over time, you just say everybody go, you know, they used to the platform, other options they go if you do bank transfer, you go if you do USSD, but that one they come soon, you understand. So other options they for people where they doubt, you understand, you go if you do wallet transfer. So it day like that, sir. But I know say people where don't test them and don't see say the app, you know, they're not gonna get problem to they put their card details, but you they rest assured, say we get all our licenses and we get all our security encryptions where this app they protected on.
6: Better to us.
4: Okay, before we the matter question plenty, madam, I know say you will still come back some other time. No, but maybe we go with the questions first. But before, make I tell our people say, very soon we go open the phone line so that anybody we want chook mouth for this matter go fit chook mouth. But make I also tell our people say. Say una they follow EKEDP for all their social media handles. If you know, follow them for Facebook, for Twitter, Facebook na you know EKEDP NG, Twitter then they there, Instagram then they, and always use hashtag 208 for all any time where you want follow them. Hashtag 208. No forget. So quickly now, make we listen to message again before we go come back to madam.
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5: 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We won't chuck mouth inside the matter. Madam Damilola day here with us, Gidigba, to provide all your response. You know, she get all the answer, Gidigba, inside one big cooler which she carry call inside it. Sure. Hey, the number we now call us on top, no change, 081-001-30349. I call the number for you again, 081-001-30349. If you call us for number, call, WhatsApp call, SMS, WhatsApp message, even a voice note, we dey Gidigba for you. Hey,
4: before you ask, we don't get one, someone sent question via WhatsApp.
5: They know they don't, I trust my people.
4: The person say for Tolu Road, Ajegunle say their transformer spoil. The EKEDP people, they don't start to the repair the transformer. But yesterday they say they never demand the alert, say they no put light because the community no allow EKDP crew go with the remaining materials. I don't know what in the talk about that. So but all we just want to know be say Tolu transformer for Ajegunle, they it get problem and people from EKDP they don't come to repair them, but they never put lights. Maybe when you get to the office, you go escalate to the.
7: No problem. Thank you.
4: So make we talk about this power. Now you don't talk about service request. Make we talk about this service request matter. Within me, which kind of service I feel request through this power app?
7: Okay, so the numbers of requests, they different people get different requests. Like this, our customer now we don't say okay, disconnection and reconnection,
5: transformer. So
7: different, of course, different requests, be the technical, billing, metering, different requests where you could get. Anyone where you get in category don't they
4: okay the okay the app go right time there you go
7: where you will fit your own select them, put all your information. Your information don't even deal with us already because when you log in, you don't already get all your information. So if you just select the category of request, you go put your problem. If the meter request, you go explain okay, you don't there. Already pay before, but they never bring your meter, you go put them for them. You feel know how to respond.
5: So we if situation can't do, we say the thing where you want request, you know they part of the things where
4: we don't have this. People they wonder, say this kind of app, this kind of winch, this kind of winch app, how it they integrate with all the systems, say distribution, commercial, this one, how that integration be?
5: They take work.
7: System, which is our ECAM system, we'll be saying an enterprise, commercial, and asset management system. So now that system.
4: I beg you go talk and queen, small, so
7: Now another Google system. Now enterprise, commercial, and asset management system. That system nine be the mama of all of the other systems we will get.
4: Why we no Google call her the grandpa of her?
7: So that one nine we feed all our app, our customer asset information management system, every other ones where the other nine they feed them. So everything they connected. If you put your meter number for the app, you don't pull them for our mama, our grandpa. So we don't see them now only one system, but you get branches. So now how would they use technology, take harmonize?
5: ABC, before you ask that one, what you want to ask, I want as Madam Bam don't talk about this big Google system, do they find way, unify all the other systems? Yeah, I want to ask. Mr. People for us, they very, very sensitive with some kind of matter. This app now, like this now, she may be saying one eating cost day somewhere. Maybe say, I got money before I go fee, they access to all this Ubunga information. When they talk, say the app, they do so. If he did, I beg tell us like this. So I no go be tomorrow now. I go come say I want download the app. One person go say Joe, I never pay any app charges.
4: You know the matter.
7: We know they do that one for years. It was ₦0 to download the app. No asking for anything. The app no require anything from you.
5: Even if I download that for free, if I want register,
7: because you know the money that will be free. Very free.
4: It'll be like say we get call. Hello? Good evening.
6: This is Antonio.
4: Okay, this is a Power Connect show. Please, from where are you speaking from?
6: I'm calling from Ajegunle.
4: Okay.
6: I beg, Which area in Ajegunle? Salami. Okay, what will be your transformer? For 1 month. Okay, Salami Street. Okay. If not the same transformer, they already attend to the issue now, because the person said EKDP people they came yesterday. So if it is the same
5: transformer,
6: Salami, then you don't get problem. Man, you see, for no matter of this, you will get light. Then go on now. Then go on now, madam. You know,
7: don't already note your concern, sir. No worry, we don't already start to the work on them. But for extra resolution where you go on get, we go encourage you to download the Eco Power app. So when you download the app, register, you go fill ladies your complaint for the app and they monitor them. If they don't already see them, where the complaint they if they pending, if they completed, you go they see the progress of the resolution of this transformer for there. So it go easy to track your requests and where your complaints where you don't lodge. So now waiting I go advise you, even though I go fit tell you say I don't know time, I will go back, make sure say when I go get light for Tolu and Salami area.
6: I think at 10 minutes we don't, I don't know, say time don't run like that too. Madam, that you know, I know. Say just you go still find time to come back for this matter of Eco Power, because we never reach anywhere now. You know, we never even reach anywhere. But we want to say a very big thank you to Madam Damilola Dada, the head Eco Power Hub. Say we call her and she don't come. And we want to say a very big thank you to Eco Electricity Distribution PLC, EKEDP. Just as we are saying a very big thank you to everyone, we don't listen to us today. Now, we would like to continue, but time no grieves us. So now the length and breadth of the program for today, might be that. But madam, won't quickly say one last thing. Okay, quickly,
7: okay,
6: madam.
7: So I quickly want to tell us about the new features on the app. There's a statement of account feature where you go see all everything you don't do for the app right now. Historical data day, remote token load day. Maybe say you can just load your meter for your phone. You don't even need to get the house to punch any information. You don't already just remote and load your token for you. So other features day for the app where I go feel encourage everybody. I beg, download them, see what thing they happen for there and give us feedback.
6: Madam, you don't try. So we want to say thank you to everybody. And now the program for today be that. To my own name now, Ademola Benfanson Adegoke. Till next week when we go see now, I say bye for now. Hey, Spoker.
5: Nothing much to talk. My own name, no change too. Now be David Oyede when I was waiting. The Spoker. Till next week, my people.
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